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The devil went down to Georgia. 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
7: Lowell's low around 53 tonight under clear skies. Winds out of the west, 8 to 15 miles per hour. Ample sunshine expected tomorrow. Daytime highs approaching 84. Clear skies tomorrow night. Slight chance for storms. Lows dip down to about 62. Highs level off around 78 Saturday with thunderstorms likely. 75 partly cloudy Sunday. For the 104.9 Max Country Weather Center, a meteorologist Ulua Lockwood. Currently, it's 77 degrees.
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9: Lows dip down to about 53 tonight under clear skies, winds out of the west 5 to 10 miles per hour. Highs level off around 84 tomorrow, clear skies. Slight chance for storms tomorrow night, lows dip down to about 62. Daytime highs approaching 78 Saturday with a chance of thunderstorms, 74, sunshine mixed with clouds at times Sunday. For the 104.9 Max Country Weather Center, I'm meteorologist Tulua Lockwood. Currently 75.
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8: Lows dip down to about 53 tonight under clear skies. Winds out of the west, 5 to 10 miles per hour. Highs level off around 84. Tomorrow, clear skies. Slight chance for storms. Tomorrow night, lows dip down to about 62. Daytime highs approaching 78 Saturday, with a chance of thunderstorms. 74, sunshine mixed with clouds at times Sunday. For the 104.9 Max Country Weather Center, I'm meteorologist Hulu Lockwood. Right now, it's 70 degrees.
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6: Lows dip down to about 53. Tonight, under clear skies, winds out of the west, 5 to 10 miles per hour. Highs level off around 84. Tomorrow, clear skies. Slight chance for storms. Tomorrow night, lows dip down to about 62. Daytime highs approaching 78. Saturday, with a chance of thunderstorms. 74, sunshine mixed with clouds at times. Sunday. For the 104.9 Max Country Weather Center, I'm meteorologist Tula Lockwood. Right now, 66.
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8: Lows dip down to about 53 tonight under clear skies. Winds out of the west 5 to 10 miles per hour. Highs level off around 84. Tomorrow, clear skies. Slight chance for storms. Tomorrow night, lows dip down to about 62. Daytime highs approaching 78. Saturday, with a chance of thunderstorms. 74, sunshine mixed with clouds at times. Sunday. For the 104.9 Max Country Weather Center, I'm meteorologist Tulare Lockwood. Currently, it's 64 degrees.
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1: Lows dip down to about 53 overnight under clear skies. Westerly winds 5 to 10 miles per hour. Ample sunshine expected Friday. High temperatures reach up to 84. Lows dip down to about 62 Friday night. Slight chance of thunderstorms. Thunderstorms likely Saturday. Highs level off around 78. 74, a blend of clouds and sun Sunday. For the 104.9 Max Country Weather Center, I'm meteorologist Tulare Lockwood. Currently, it's 59 degrees.
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5: Lows dip down to about 53 overnight under clear skies. Westerly winds 5 to 10 miles per hour. Ample sunshine expected Friday. High temperatures reach up to 84. Lows dip down to about 62 Friday night. Slight chance of thunderstorms. Thunderstorms likely Saturday. Highs level off around 78. 74, a blend of clouds and sun Sunday. For the 104.9 Max Country Weather Center, I'm meteorologist Tulare Lockwood. Right now, it's 57 degrees.
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0: Clear skies overnight with lows around 53. West winds 5 to 10 miles per hour. Sunny skies Friday, high of 84. Slight chance for storms Friday night, lows of aloft around 63. Clear skies. Chance of thunderstorms Saturday with highs in the upper 70s. Mainly clear Sunday. From the 104.9 Max Country Weather Center, powered by weatherology.com, I'm staff meteorologist Jennifer Wojcicki. Currently, it's 57 degrees.
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saw the old man's face. Front page obituary, he was a millionaire. He left his fortune to some guy he barely knew. His kids were mad as hell.

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3: Clear skies overnight with lows around 53. West winds 5 to 10 miles per hour. Sunny skies Friday, high of 84. Slight chance for storms Friday night, lows level off around 63. Clear skies. Chance of thunderstorms Saturday with highs in the upper 70s, mainly clear Sunday. From the 104.9 Max Country Weather Center, powered by weatherology.com, I'm staff meteorologist Jennifer Wojcicki. Right now, 55.
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Sammy Kershaw, country's all-time hits, 104.9 Max Country. Joe Nichols on the way, sunny at 75. Not quite, a little warmer than that today. And a chance of some showers and maybe a thunderstorm overnight tonight. And Saturday's high near 78, so a little closer.

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Brad Paisley, Alison Krauss, Whiskey Lullaby. 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
3: Clear skies overnight with lows around 53. West winds 5 to 10 miles per hour. Sunny skies Friday, high of 84. Slight chance for storms. Friday night, lows level off around 63. Clear skies. Chance of thunderstorms Saturday with highs in the upper 70s. Mainly clear Sunday. From the 104.9 Max Country Weather Center, powered by weatherology.com, I'm staff meteorologist Jennifer Wojcicki. Right now, 55.
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7: Ample sunshine expected today with daytime highs approaching 84. Southwest winds 8 to 15 miles per hour. Clear skies again tonight. Slight chance of thunderstorms. Lows level off around 63. Chance for storms tomorrow. Daytime highs approaching 79. Sunshine mixed with clouds at times. From the 104.9 Max Country Weather Center, powered by weatherology.com, I'm staff meteorologist Jennifer Wojcicki. Currently, it's 54 degrees.
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1: Mostly sunny and warm today with temperatures in the middle 80s and a southwest breeze at 10 to 20 miles per hour. On Saturday, an interesting day coming our way on Saturday. Some scattered showers and thunderstorms are going to be possible mainly in the morning hours. A little bit of a break throughout the middle portion of the day, and then another chance for some storms to roll through in the afternoon and early evening. Temperatures will be right around 80 degrees for the high in the afternoon, with a southwest to northwest wind at 10 to 20 miles per hour. Then we cool off for a day on Sunday, looking really nice, mostly sunny to partly cloudy skies. Early morning temperatures on Sunday in the middle 50s, and high temperatures in the afternoon in the middle and upper 70s. Then on Monday, mostly sunny and back into the 80s we go, with highs in the lower 80s. Then on Tuesday, partly cloudy skies and just a little bit warmer in the middle 80s, and then back into the 90s we go for Wednesday next week. From the Channel 8 Storm Alert Team, I'm Chief Meteorologist Rusty Dawkins, and this

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Hello, I am Gene. Take a quick look at your forecast for today. Does look like we're going to have sunshine, the high at 86. Some evening rain is possible tomorrow, but it'll be sunny most of the day, the high at 76. 74 and partly cloudy on Sunday. You can see this guy coming up here in just a few weeks. He will be in David City at the Butler County Fair. Keep listening for your chance to win a ticket. I know it's going to happen sometime. Aaron Tippett, Max Cunningham.

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1: Mornings in the country. It is Friday morning. Hello, I am Gene. I am joined by Bryce and Alex. Alex, you going to be okay? Just checking here.
2: I am swell, better than ever.
1: All right. For those who don't know, Alex just had the sneezing fit of all ages. We were afraid she was going to pass. So glad to see you're okay. So.
2: I'm doing swell. Good morning.
1: Let's get people caught up on what they may have missed overnight.
2: The most popular person in America is
3: me. No surprise. Once again, Dolly reigns supreme. This is like 25 years in running.
2: This is incredible. Why are you mad about that?
3: I'm not mad. It's the same news as last year, though.
2: And the year before.
3: Yeah.
2: And the year before.
3: Dolly is more popular than every president and every pop star right now.
2: Congratulations, Dolly.
1: Congratulations.
3: Who else is in the top three?
2: Don't know. I didn't look it up. Doesn't matter because Dolly's at the top.
3: Number one. Meanwhile, in political news here in Nebraska, you hear his name everywhere, but it's official. Dan Osborne will be on the ballot for the general election. He's running as an independent, which means you got to go about the process a little bit different. In fact, you have to turn in some 4,000 signatures. His campaign yesterday turned in 12,700, so he will officially be on the ballot if the Secretary of State looks through all those and says, yes, these are legitimate signatures. So stand by for that incoming more political commercials.
1: All right, there you go. And we talked about a national champion yesterday. We got another national champion. Of course, this one was no surprise at the NCAA National Championship. Axelina Johansson won her fourth national title in the shot put, this time breaking the meet record, 65 feet, 4¼ inches. I don't think I could throw a shot put 10 feet and it might throw my shoulder out.
3: It'd be a fun little experiment to see how far you could throw it.
1: Oh, it would be painful. We could try that. But yes, she is amazing. Unfortunately, that wraps up her career for Nebraska, but she is going out as one of the all-time greats. So congratulations.
3: You're telling me there's no waiver, no COVID year. I mean, these kids in college are playing about 10 and a half years at this point.
1: That's true. But she's going back to Sweden, and she is going to be, as a matter of fact, she competed in the world stage just a few months ago and got third there. Literally one of the best in the world. So congratulations to her. Going to be sorry to see her go. Let's get this day started. We'll do that with more music next.
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12: Ample sunshine expected today, with daytime highs approaching 84. Southwest winds 8 to 15 miles per hour. Clear skies again tonight. Slight chance of thunderstorms. Lows level off around 63. Chance for storms tomorrow. Daytime highs approaching 79. Sunshine mixed with clouds at times. From the 104.9 Max Country Weather Center, powered by weatherology.com, I'm staff meteorologist Jennifer Wojcicki. Currently, it's 54 degrees.
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0: 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I don't. What's going on, sir?
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0: country's all-time hits, 104.9, Max Country, Patty Loveless. I'm that kind of girl. All right, so we haven't gotten as much rain as we got overnight last night, but we did get some rain last night in parts of Max Country. 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Most places who got rain only got a trace. But let's check Seward here. Got about a half an inch in the last 24 hours. Let's jump over to Lincoln. Lincoln got about 30 hundredths. Looks like Bennett got almost an inch, about 90 hundredths of rain. But again, most of the area, if they got any rain in the last 24 hours, it was just a trace. But there was some pockets of rainfall out there. Enjoy it. And it's always nice when we get rain without severe weather. That's a bonus. All right. Speaking of bonuses, we got lots of music coming up. Hank Williams Jr., Alabama, they are next. Max Country.
1: With the latest in ag information on the Rural Radio Network, good morning. 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Corn and soybean prices moved lower yesterday from bearish data released in the June WASDE and the crop production reports. Sluggish weekly export sales for the first week in June also pressured corn and soybean. Additionally, energy markets dropped after President Trump canceled strikes on Iran amid a peace deal reportedly just days away. USDA's monthly data estimated the smallest U.S. wheat crop since 1970. That supported the wheat market a little yesterday. Traders will shift their focus from the USDA reports now to crop weather and any developments in the Middle East. Here in the overnight session and the ECBOT this morning, we continue to move slightly lower. July corn is down 1.5 at 410.25. December down 2 at 437.5. July soybeans are down 1.75 at 1113.25. And November is down 2.5 at 1131.5. July bean oil down 108. July soybean meal is up $2 a ton. July Kansas City wheat 1.75 down at 633. Moving over to the livestock futures, at the end of the day yesterday, we ended higher in cattle, mostly higher in hog futures. August live cattle, 117 higher, 242.67. October was up $1.70. August feeder cattle, 527 higher at 359.65. September was up 515. July lean hogs, 22 down, 96.62, but the rest of the pit was higher. August was up 47. Class 3 milk futures, July up 17 cents, 16.58. 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
8: Ample sunshine expected today, with daytime highs approaching 84. Southwest winds 8 to 15 miles per hour. Clear skies again tonight. Slight chance of thunderstorms. Lows level off around 63. Chance for storms tomorrow. Daytime highs approaching 79. Sunshine mixed with clouds at times. From the 104.9 Max Country Weather Center, powered by weatherology.com, I'm staff.

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1: Mornings in the country. It is Friday morning. Hello, I am Gene, joined by Bryce and Alex. Good morning.
2: How much you got in your bank account?
1: I actually just checked my bank account like 10 minutes ago. So,
2: all right. Well, we have some depressing news.
1: Uh-oh.
2: How much Americans have in the bank?
1: Can I just quickly say that checking my bank account is always depressing news, so you're not going to shock me here.
2: This report shows the typical average American household, okay?
1: Household.
2: They have $8,000 in the bank. Balances vary widely by age. All right, let's dive a little deeper into this. Americans under 35 have a median of $5,400.
3: This is all encompassing, checking, savings, everything.
2: In the bank. We're not talking about like
1: investments or anything.
2: Dollars, but while savings generally rise with age, they peak out at $13,400 for those that are 65 to 74 before dipping slightly for older retirees. Couples and college graduates tend to have the most money saved, while single adults and those with less education apparently have significantly lower bank balances. Does this surprise you? Is this more than you expected? Less? Where you guys fall on that?
1: Really and truly, when you said 8,000, that kind of shocked me on the high side, because you always hear, like, we've all talked about Dave Ramsey before. His big thing is like keep $1,000 in the bank, and most people don't have $1,000 for emergencies. So when you said 8,000, I was like, boy, that's a lot of money. I'd like $8,000.
2: So if you subscribe to the Ramsey stuff, his gateway is $1,000 emergency savings, but he advises to have 3 to 5 months worth of your income saved, is what his general rule of thumb. Yes,
3: 3 to 5 months, yep. Or 3 to 6 months of your expenses saved.
1: I'll have to do some quick math here. Am I supposed to eat in those 3 to 6 months?
2: Coming out of his ears, folks.
1: It's the eating. If I would stop eating out every meal, that would probably cut my expenses greatly. So, no, of course not. I'm setting my way. So,
2: all right. I want to ask the two of you where you fall in this, but I also wonder how this plays in. The investments and retirement funds, obviously not counted in that. But money in the bank, $8,000 is the average. So if you got more, congratulations. If you got less, you can still catch up.
1: All right, I'm going to go do some quick math here. I'm well below what I need to be.
2: So. You going to get on the Dave Ramsey plan? It'd be fun to have Dave come on here and yell at you for a while.
1: No, I don't want to be yelled at. I know I'm bad. So I'll try and make people happy with more music, though, and we'll do that next. Mornings in the Country.
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1: Mostly sunny and warm today with temperatures in the middle 80s and a southwest breeze at 10 to 20 miles per hour. On Saturday, an interesting day coming our way on Saturday. Some scattered showers and thunderstorms are going to be possible, mainly in the morning hours. A little bit of a break throughout the middle portion of the day, and then another chance for some storms to roll through in the afternoon and early evening. Temperatures will be right around 80 degrees for the high in the afternoon, with a southwest to northwest wind at 10 to 20 miles per hour. Then we cool off for a day on Sunday, looking really nice, mostly sunny to partly cloudy skies. Early morning temperatures on Sunday in the middle 50s, and high temperatures in the afternoon in the middle and upper 70s. Then on Monday, mostly sunny and back into the 80s we go, with highs in the lower 80s. Then on Tuesday, partly cloudy skies and just a little bit warmer in the middle 80s, and then back into the 90s we go for Wednesday next week. From the Channel 8 Storm Alert Team, I'm Chief Meteorologist Rusty Dawkins, and this has been your Weather on the 8's forecast. Tune in to KLKN at 4:30, 5, 6, and 10 to catch me every weeknight.
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19-something with Mark Wills, Dwight Yoakam, Faith Hill also in there. Coming up in just a few minutes, I'll be joined by Bryce and Alex once again. We're going to try a new twist on a summer classic here in just a few minutes, right after Garth Brooks, Mornings in the Country, Max Country.

0: Bryce and Alex. And, well, let's get this Friday rolling. What we got going on here, Alex?
1: We're joined by a worldwide audience on Facebook this morning.
0: Wave and
1: Hello
0: smile.
1: Hello and good morning. I've done some digging, and I found something that includes a Nebraska twist. And I thought, first of all, I found it on TikTok, of course, because where else would you find things like this? And I thought, does it do Nebraska justice? And I thought the only way to figure it out was to do it ourselves. So here we are this morning.
2: The two of you know what we're doing?
0: Yes.
1: We do.
2: I don't. You
1: Correct.
2: Have been deliberate in not telling me what's going on, which makes me nervous about what we're going to do.
1: So I'm going to open up my Menards sack.
2: Okay.
0: Okay.
1: That includes my Great Value cottage cheese. What's wrong?
2: I hate cottage cheese.
1: Well, good thing we're not trying cottage cheese. I just put it in this container.
0: I was going to say, either we had a miscommunication here or...
1: So what is blowing up on TikTok?
2: A word on cottage cheese for a second.
1: Okay, go ahead.
0: I'll see, now, Bryce, I'll hold mine up and see if you can figure it out.
2: A word on cottage cheese. Why in the world would someone want to eat moldy, chunky milk with a spoon?
0: Because it's wonderful.
2: It's disgusting. It's pretty much moldy milk.
0: Spoiled.
2: It's like it's spoiled at the end of the milk jug when you're like, you sniff it.
1: No, it's not.
2: And you're like, this still good? You sniff it. It smells like rotten eggs. And you swish it around and there's chunks in the bottom. That's the material they use to make cottage cheese.
1: No, that is not true.
2: And
1: when you open up a sippy cup that you forgot, that is not the same thing.
2: I'm not talking sippy cups this morning. I'm talking about the disgusting cottage cheese.
1: All right.
2: Okay. Thankfully,
0: we got sidetracked.
1: Very sidetracked. Sorry. Okay. So blowing up on TikTok right now is something they are calling Kool-Aid pineapples.
0: Which is pretty self-descriptive, by the way.
1: It is indeed. So what Gene and I did, Bryce, yesterday.
2: Mm-hmm.
1: Oh, gosh. I'm going to get Kool-Aid everywhere. Good thing I brought paper towels.
0: It looks...
1: So you get a packet of the... It's like 50-cent
2: pineapple
1: Kool-Aid.
2: Marinated in Kool-Aid.
0: Yes.
1: Yeah.
0: It's kind of like Kool-Aid pickles, only with pineapple.
2: It sounds good. I mean, how could you go wrong with Kool-Aid and pineapple?
0: Now, Bryce, I want you to see, this. I just have a jar here. I went with grape. But there is a cup.
1: What is wrong with you?
0: There is a cup of sugar in this jar. A cup of sugar. And that is mixed in with the pineapple juice.
2: A full cup?
1: Have you guys ever made Kool-Aid?
0: Cup of
1: that is how you make Kool-Aid.
0: Well,
1: you have
0: but you make Kool-Aid in a gallon jug,
2: I don't think we had
0: jar.
2: That growing up. I think it was just we just got the mix. I don't think Mom put any sugar in there.
0: Oh, yeah,
1: it calls for a half to a whole cup of sugar.
2: All right, I'm excited about this one.
0: So, by the way, if I fall over in a diabetic coma, call the authorities. Okay.
1: All right,
0: so we have pineapple chunks that have been marinated in Kool-Aid for roughly 24 hours.
1: We chose black cherry, and by we, I mean
2: cherry.
1: I.
2: Okay, I'm game. This sounds good.
0: I got to. Mine doesn't look nearly as appetizing as yours. Mine's black, so.
1: Very sweet.
2: Very sweet. Yeah, you get pineapple Kool-Aid. I don't know what else you would expect this to taste like.
0: You know what?
1: I don't hate it.
0: Now, I can't eat too many of these. It would be very, very bad for my blood sugar, but that's quite tasty.
1: It's not bad.
2: Okay. Can we be honest, though? Does pineapple need flavoring?
0: Probably not.
1: Pineapple from a can? Yes, it does. I had pineapple in Florida one time, and I don't eat pineapple the same, because that was the best pineapple I've ever had in my life. So good.
2: Yeah, I like this. I like this item.
1: It's really not bad, and super easy to do. You just dump out the juice from your... pineapple, can, whatever you find. And then you mix together your Kool-Aid stuff and you dump it back in.
2: So people are doing this on the ticker talker.
1: On the ticker talker.
0: Wow. I had three chunks of pineapple and I think I've got to tap out. That's
2: a little shaky of sugar. You dumped an entire cup of sugar in that tiny little jar?
0: Yes. An entire cup of sugar mixed
1: with
0: pineapple juice.
1: Woof, Doc.
0: That was, you sent me the instructions. I followed the instructions.
1: It said half a cup to a cup.
2: TikTok, I congratulate you. For the first time in your life, you have done something positive for the world.
0: This is not bad. This is not bad at all. It's very refreshing. This would taste great sitting at a picnic table on a hot summer day.
2: What about half frozen? Half frozen.
0: Put them on toothpicks and, oh yeah, good stuff.
2: I like it.
0: All right, there you go. TikTok, thank you for finally accomplishing something. will accomplish something. Sorry, I'm sitting here chewing and talking at the same time. We got more music coming up next. Mornings in the Country. Big things are coming to the Adams County Fair Fest in 2026. 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
1: Ample sunshine expected today with daytime highs approaching 84. Southwest winds 8 to 15 miles per hour. Clear skies again tonight.
2: Slight chance of thunderstorms.
1: Lows level off around 63.
2: Chance for storms
1: tomorrow. Daytime highs approaching 79. Sunshine mixed with clouds at times. From the 104.9 Max Country Weather Center, powered by weatherology.com, I'm staff meteorologist Jennifer Wojcicki. Currently, it's 54 degrees.
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0: 104.9 Max Country. Toby Keith should have been a cowboy. All right, let's talk about what's going on Sunday. Our very own Parker Size is going to be out and about in Ulysses. It is the annual Ulysses Volunteer Fire Department Car Show, and it is happening this Sunday, June 14th. Now, if you would like to have a vehicle in the show, your check-in is from 9 until noon. The car show itself goes from noon until 4. So come on out, either bring a vehicle or just come on out and check. It's going to be a great time. It's in Ulysses, right in downtown Ulysses. 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Plus, there's going to be a gun raffle, live music from Lee Phillips from 1 till 4. It's always a good time. It's going to be a beautiful day. Sunshine, 77 is what it's supposed to be. Perfect day to get out for a car show. The annual Ulysses Volunteer Fire Department Car Show. Remember, Parker Size is going to be out there from noon until 2. The show goes until 4. Hope to see you in Ulysses this Sunday for the annual Ulysses Volunteer Fire Department Car Show.
1: Nebraska is recognizing one teacher who spent more than 2 decades shaping the next generation of ag leaders. I'm Alex Makavica, joining you with this morning's check of agriculture news. Good morning. Freeman High School's Tony Jensen has been named Nebraska's Ag Educator of the Year and grand prize winner of the Golden Owl Award. Jensen was honored this week at the Nebraska Career Education Conference in Kearney. During his 20-plus years leading the Freeman FFA chapter, students have earned success at the local, state, and national levels. The recognition comes as schools across the country work to fill a growing need for ag educators. It's ignited another 5,000 acres and counting. Firefighters continue to battle the South Fork Fire in northwest Nebraska. It's now grown to more than 28,000 acres in Dawes and Sioux counties. The wildfire started Tuesday. It's now estimated to be 7% contained, according to watch duty. Air and ground resources remain on the fire as crews work to strengthen containment. And on that same note, Nebraska cattle producers who met in Dawson County this week say wildfire recovery remains a top priority after historic losses. Nebraska Cattlemen President Craig Uden says the association's fire relief

0: has stretched far beyond Nebraska, with support coming from nearly every state and several counties.
1: Currently, we're pushing $2.1 million, and there's more money coming in.
0: He says the organization keeps none of the proceeds, and producers do not need to be members to apply for assistance.
1: We know people are hurting. I mean, we've seen fire, wind, hail, and maybe it'll rain one of these days, but it's been a long year.
0: Uden says the fund is still accepting applications as producers continue to assess livestock, fence, feed, and pasture losses. For the Rural Radio Network, I'm Alex Makavica.
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8: Ample sunshine expected today, with daytime highs approaching 84. Southwest winds 8 to 15 miles per hour. Clear skies again tonight. Slight chance of thunderstorms. Lows level off around 63. Chance for storms tomorrow. Daytime highs approaching 79. Sunshine mixed with clouds at times. From the 104.9 Max Country Weather Center, powered by weatherology.com, I'm staff meteorologist Jennifer Wojcicki. Currently, it's 54 degrees.
9: Mornings in the country. It is just about 7:40 on a Friday morning, and I have some special guests in the studio from the Yorkshire Playhouse. We're talking to, boy, I got a whole group in here this morning. Let's just go around the room. I'll start with you. Introduce yourself for me, please.
10: Hi, I'm Claire Bierbaum. I'm the assistant director.
11: Hi, I'm Kaywin Robison, and I am one of the leads in the show as the storyteller.
12: I'm Rachel Holthy, and I'm the sidekick.
13: I'm Ronan Lee, and I play the frog.
9: All right, and what are we talking about here? We're talking about the Grim Adventure that is coming up. Tell me a little bit about this, Claire.
10: Yeah, so this is a show that John Baker wrote and is directing. It is the story of our storyteller and her sidekick going along trying to find out the name of the individual who wants to steal a baby after making a deal to spin straw into gold. So everyone in the whole town, in the whole kingdom, is trying to find out his name, and they all have their own guesses. so we'll have to see if anyone can figure it out. Along the way, they bump into a frog who seems to think he's a prince and needs to be kissed. So,
9: it's a rough gig, isn't it?
10: Yeah. So along the way, they meet all sorts of different grim fairy tale friends like Red Riding Hood and Snow White. They bump into Rapunzel and the Big Bad Wolf, and all the different characters are kind of along the way.
9: All right. And you are the assistant director in this. Of course, you mentioned that John Baker is the writer of this and the director. Tell me a little bit about your role as the assistant director.
10: Yeah. So I'm just kind of John's right-hand man. So whatever he is needing, whatever he needs help with, I help keep the kids kind of focused and on stage and make sure they're always where they need to be. And then during performances, I run the backstage area. So I do the set changes and making sure all the kids are in place where they need to be.
9: And you come in for morning show interviews when John forgets. Sorry, I got to put him on blast there. All right. So let's go around and let's talk to some of your players here. And once again, tell us your name.
11: I am Kaylin Robinson.
9: And to tell me a little bit about your role in this performance.
11: As the storyteller, I have an idea for the name. And so I go around and try to get to the kingdom in as short time as possible, but get stopped a lot.
9: And how many performances have you been in? I know you've been in a few. So,
11: I think this is eight. Yeah.
9: When you get to the room where I think when you've done that many, you've done quite a few.
11: Yeah.
9: Well, we'll have you pass it to, this is your sidekick, right? And that is your role as sidekick. Tell us a little bit about your role as sidekick.
12: Well, my character's kind of a know-it-all, so I like to correct everybody. And I know a lot about frogs and toads and how they're different. And, yeah, I kind of, like, they don't listen to me even though I'm right all the time.
9: Nobody, I have that same problem.
12: Yeah, exactly.
9: All right, and we'll hand it over here to the frog who thinks he's a prince. Tell us a little bit about your role in the play.
4: I constantly ask the storyteller for a kiss so I can turn back into a prince, and she disagrees.
9: Mm-hmm.
4: The problem is the witch turned me, and now I'm stuck. And I always get ignored.
9: That's a problem, isn't it?
4: Yes.
9: So let me get to, now I don't want to throw too many spoiler alerts out there, but you are actually a prince who got turned into a frog. You don't just think you're
4: a
9: prince.
4: Yes, I am.
9: So, all right. So interesting twist to the story there. All right. Well, let's tell people about it. It's coming up next week, isn't it? So people can get the tickets. They are available online, right?
10: Correct. Yep.
9: All right, so you can go online. Of course, you got a great Facebook page. Just go to Yorkshire Playhouse. All the information is there. It's called A Grim Adventure. It's coming up June 18th through the 21st, written and directed by John Baker, who unfortunately couldn't be here with us this morning. So make sure that you flip him a little for me, okay?
10: Okay.
9: All right. So again, tickets are available online and they usually sell out pretty quickly, don't they?
10: They do. I think we have one night already sold out, so you better get them fast.
9: All right. It's coming up the 18th through the 21st at the Yorkshire Playhouse. It is A Grim Adventure. Thanks for coming in this morning. We greatly appreciate it, and we'll see you down there, okay?
10: Yeah, thanks for having us.
9: Let's do some Tim McGraw now, Max Country.
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1: Mornings in the country. It is Friday morning. Hello, I am Gene, joined once again by Alex and Bryce. Good morning.
2: Well, this is interesting.
1: Okay.
2: Peep It TV.
1: Never heard of it.
2: Well, they're launching a brand new co-ed mansion reality show. And
1: okay.
2: They're filming in Nebraska. They're looking for big personalities who are ready to live together, compete, and bring real drama to the screen. They have a casting call this morning. They're looking for people to live in a luxury villa. We have those in Nebraska.
1: I was going to say, in Lincoln?
3: In Lincoln, nonetheless. This is not Omaha. This is Lincoln.
2: A luxury villa. 4 weeks is the filming duration, but you'll get daily chef-prepared meals.
1: Sign me up.
2: $750 a week. Weekly cash challenges and a winner-takes-all prize up to $40,000.
1: I want to talk about the pay. You said you get $750 a week. So
2: no,
1: either
2: no, you need to focus on the $40,000, Gene.
1: Even that. Is that big of a prize? I mean,
2: apparently you and I have different tax brackets.
1: Well, just, I mean, for $750 a week.
2: The man who plays the scratch lottery game daily.
1: No, I don't play scratch lottery. I play Powerball.
2: The man who does that is questioning whether $40,000 is a lot of money or not.
3: For a four-week series.
1: Yeah, four-week series. Yes.
2: This is exciting. So, Gene, I think you, out of the three of us, would be, you know, most eligible to be on the show. We're going to fill out a couple of questions as part of the casting application together.
1: All right, let's get to the answers here. So,
2: all right. Question number one. What kind of energy would you bring to a house environment? Examples, peacemaker, instigator, joker, planner, late night socializer.
1: If I was going to answer from those examples, joker, but I am more or less the leave me out of it. I'm watching TV and leave me alone.
2: That's not going to fly in this show.
3: He was funny one time this week.
1: Yeah, I was one time.
2: Alex, I'm going to ask you this question about Gene. What do people usually love about Gene? And what do they most often clash with about him?
1: When he leaves the room.
3: Correct. What do they love? Okay, I feel like Gene can get along with most people. Like, he can carry a conversation with most people. Does he want to? Perhaps not, but he does. What do they clash with? Gene has some of the most ridiculous opinions on how people should live their lives.
2: Yeah.
3: For example, eats out every stinking day.
2: We've talked
3: about
2: that.
3: Goes to the grocery store every day, despite the fact that he eats out. Okay?
1: No sandals. No sandals for men.
2: It appears as part of all reality TV in this day and age, they're looking for some romance, some flirtation on this show. And the final question asks your relationship status, Gene, and quote, your openness to on-camera flirtation. So you've got four options. They range from single to open to on-camera flirtation to in a relationship and not open. Where would you put yourself on that spectrum?
1: They need a fifth option. Nobody wants to see that.
3: Wait, I have a... Whoa. Back up. Who is applying for this show who's already in a relationship?
1: Yeah, no kidding.
2: A lot of people.
3: No.
2: Yeah, this is the
1: they
2: same...
1: They want that 40 grand.
2: These are the same people. I bet the common denominator of all of them is they play scratch-offs in the lottery. Because they're trying to go on a show for four weeks and win 40 grand.
3: Let's do another one. Describe yourself, Gene, in three words.
1: I'm freaking wonderful.
2: We'll see if they give you a call for the casting.
1: All right, let's have the intern fill out the form for me, okay?
2: On your behalf.
1: I'm way too busy. So.
2: All right, they're looking for big personalities who are ready to live together, compete, and bring real drama to the screen.
3: Fill it out. Lincoln, Nebraska.
2: Love to have you go on the show so we can talk with you about how the experience went.
1: Yeah, no kidding. I want to know where there's a mansion in Lincoln, Nebraska, but we'll find that out later. Get the intern on it, and we'll report back. We'll be right back with more music next. Mornings in the Country.
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0: for a day on Sunday, looking really nice. Mostly sunny to partly cloudy skies. Early morning temperatures on Sunday in the middle 50s and high temperatures in the afternoon in the middle and upper 70s. Then on Monday, mostly sunny and back into the 80s we go with highs in the lower 80s. Then on Tuesday, partly cloudy skies and just a little bit warmer in the middle 80s. And then back into the 90s we go for Wednesday next week. From the Channel 8 Storm Alert Team, I'm Chief Meteorologist Rusty Dawkins, and this has been your Weather on the 8's forecast. Tune in to KLKN at 4:30, 5, 6, and 10 to catch me every weeknight.
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There is Kenny Chesney. Did you know? Bet you didn't know. It's coming up right after Trisha Yearwood. Mornings in the Country, Max Country.

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1: Mornings in the country. It is Friday morning. Hello, I am Gene. Did you know it is time for Bet You Didn't Know?
2: Some finales of reality TV shows, Mr. Gene Curtis, film multiple winners.
1: So you don't know who the winner is going to be when you leave, I'm guessing?
2: That's it. Today we're talking about reality shows because we're trying to get Gene on one. Was it called Peep It or something like that?
1: I think the network was Peep It. Did they say the name of the show? This show at a mansion, and I'm trying to figure out where there's a mansion in Lincoln, Nebraska.
2: Oh, there's mansions in Lincoln, Gene.
1: Really?
2: Absolutely.
1: You hang out in different parts of Lincoln than I do.
2: But I'm looking up Peep It TV.
1: Okay.
2: Almost nothing comes up.
1: Oh, well, sounds like a reputable place. So
2: they have a YouTube channel with 16 subscribers. Anywho, we're talking about reality TV shows this morning. They're trying to make it big while they think somebody else is going to make it big. Some reality TV participants have to undergo psych evals. So they require a lot of psychological screening before you are even cast on the show. Personality testing and all things like that to make sure you're a good fit.
1: Or maybe a reaction. Maybe they're looking for the guy that's going to cause the problems. So.
2: See, and that's the problem with reality TV is most people aren't actually causing problems. They just stage it to make it seem that way.
1: Mm-hmm.
2: But viewers enjoy all of the fake parts of reality television.
1: 100%.
2: When The Real World debuted in 1992, did you ever watch that show?
1: It just killed MTV. I think I watched maybe the first two or three episodes, and it just was not for me.
2: Okay, in your mind, was that the beginning of reality television?
1: In my mind, yes. Yeah, okay. That's the first show like that where they put a bunch of strangers in a room and made them interact with each other. That's the first show like that I can think of.
2: Okay, well, as much as you despise it, it generated worth of billions of dollars.
1: Oh, yeah.
2: In
1: and
2: reality
1: it killed
2: television.
1: MTV, as far as I'm concerned.
2: Really? I thought video killed the radio star or something like that.
1: Something
2: not how
1: like
2: that went. And sleep deprivation is surprisingly common in reality television. Extremely long filming days, although they're not filming all of the days. So I don't know what they're doing on their days off, but evidently they're tired.
1: There's some out there that I just really don't understand. Like, have you ever watched Big Brother?
2: Yeah, that show is dumb.
1: Big Brother has been on for like 20 years.
2: Too long.
1: And they're sitting around a house talking to each other. And I'm just like, this is just ridiculous. How is this still on?
2: So there you go. We're going to cast Gene on a brand new show from Peep It TV.
1: I know.
2: And all of their 16 subscribers on YouTube.
1: They were asking for your Instagram profile on the application, and my Instagram profile, I think I have 600 followers and I haven't posted in like 4 or 5 years. I think that's probably gonna, if my personality doesn't kill me, my Instagram profile will.
2: Wish you the best.
1: All right, Dad, did you know that? I bet you knew that. We got more music coming up next. Mornings in the Country,
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6: Daytime highs approaching 84 today under clear skies, winds out of the southwest 8 to 15 miles per hour. Slight chance of thunderstorms tonight, lows level off around 63, clear skies. Sunshine mixed with clouds at times tomorrow, chance of thunderstorms, highs level off around 79. From the 104.9 Max Country Weather Center, powered by weatherology.com, I'm staff meteorologist Jennifer Wojcicki. Currently, it's 61 degrees.
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0: Then What? There is Clay Walker. Martina McBride also in there. We invite you to come out tomorrow night and hang out with Parker Siza. Parker's going to be in Pickerel tomorrow night for the first time ever. It is extreme bull riding, and it is happening at 7 o'clock Saturday night. Now, Parker will be out there from 5 to 7 getting ready for all of the action, but everyone come out and hang out with Parker tomorrow night. That would be June 13th for the first time ever. Yes, it is their first rodeo. It is extreme bull riding coming to Pickerel tomorrow night. Make sure you join Parker from 5 until 7, and then it starts at 7 o'clock. We'll see you out there. Stick around. We've got one more chance to talk to Bryce and Alex. We got good news stories coming up. Your 90s at 9, 2, Rodney Atkins, Garth Brooks, and the Judds all right around the corner.
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2: 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Grains were lower overnight with lots of pressure from the crude oil, which was down several dollars at one point in the overnight session. The president says some kind of resolution with Iran could be signed as soon as Sunday. That would include a 60-day period of negotiations. And also the reopening of the Strait of Hormuz, the lifting of the blockade, and release of some of Iran's funds. July corn futures reached a new low last night, heading towards filling a gap around that 405 level. Along with crude, corn is lower with an increase in South American production estimates on yesterday's report and a bump in the world ending stocks. Soybeans and wheat futures were lower as well, even though the wheat production was lowered along with the ending stocks number. July corn is down a quarter at 411 and three quarters. December down one at 438 and a half. July soybeans up a half at 1115 and a half. November down one at 1133. July Chicago wheat down one and a quarter at 585 and a half. September down one and a half at 597. July Kansas City wheat down one and a half at 633 and a quarter. September down three quarters at 640 and a half. July soybean meal up 170 at 303.40. July bean oil down 68 at 73.77. June live cattle are up 17 cents at 251.65. August up 15 at 242.82. August feeders are up 40 at 360.05. September up 22 at 356.75. July lean hogs down $1.47 at 95.15. And class 3 milk for July up 12 at 16.70 here on the Rural Radio Network.
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9: Daytime highs approaching 84 today under clear skies, winds out of the southwest 8 to 15 miles per hour. Slight chance of thunderstorms tonight, lows level off around 63, clear skies. Sunshine mixed with clouds at times tomorrow, chance of thunderstorms, highs level off around 79. From the 104.9 Max Country Weather Center, powered by weatherology.com, I'm staff meteorologist Jennifer Wojcicki. Currently, it's 61 degrees.
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1: Mornings in the country. It is Friday morning. In case you hadn't noticed, I'm Gene, joined by Bryce and Alex. We always try and finish on a high note with some good news. Bryce!
2: Oh. Well, this one is an emotional roller coaster. We go to Massachusetts for today's story. An ice cream truck is scooping up kindness and serving it on the house. There's this ice cream truck called Maddie the Ice Cream Lady who kind of records themselves with their interactions, scooping up ice cream, and they post their content online like pretty much everyone does in this day and age. Recently, a young man came up to the ice cream truck, and he said he has no dollars. At which point, they're filming themselves making ice cream. The owner says to her cousin who was helping her, well, tell the little boy to come back. And he was seen crying as he was walking back there.
3: Oh, my gosh.
2: And she then says that no money, no problem. Kindness is always free. And she serves up some ice cream to the young man. And that went viral, quickly attracting millions of views and thousands of supportive comments. So some people started asking, where can I donate to give another young child who just wants some ice cream. So of course they do what we do. They open up a GoFundMe, and now all summer long they're giving free scoops to all kids because of the generosity of the internet.
3: Aw, that's so sweet. That is good news.
1: Where's this at? I might be asking for a friend.
2: You're not a child.
3: In Massachusetts.
2: And you have money.
3: No, we learned that earlier this morning that he does not. Good news around the world. We go to Dallas, Fort Worth. That is where Bobby and Patrick were reunited. Who's Bobby and Patrick?
1: That's a good question.
3: Patrick is a four-year-old boy who is headed out on vacation with his family. They were headed to the Virgin Islands. We have different family vacations. Anywho, Patrick accidentally left Bobby at the airport, and Bobby was his teddy bear. So they didn't get to take the teddy bear Bobby on vacation, but the people at the airline were able to find the teddy bear after a lost and found report was issued. And so when the family came back to the airport to travel back home, they reunited Bobby and Teddy.
1: Too bad that Bobby couldn't go to the Virgin Islands, though. I'm sure he probably missed out on that. So, all right, we'll wrap it up on that note. You guys have a great weekend. We'll see you Monday. And I'll be right back with more music next. Mornings in the Country.
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0: 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Wade Hayes, Don't Stop. We won't stop. We got more 90s classics coming up on the 90s at 9. I do want to congratulate Farron Hines from Waco because he was this week's winner with the Summer Block Party. Picked up a $100 gift card to Penner's Tire Pros. We're doing this all summer long. Every Friday, we will give away another $100 gift card to a local business, trying to spur on a little local business and give you something fun for this summer. 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And next Friday, you could be like Farron Hines from Waco. 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We'll be right back with Jody Messina, Joe Diffie, and John Michael Montgomery next on the 90s at 9.
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0: Today by the Nebraska lead programmer here with Sophia. So Sophia, you did this program. Why should people do it?
1: Yeah, so I was a part of Nebraska Lead 43, and people had always told me when they were encouraging me to apply for the program that it was extremely transformational, and I wasn't really sure what that meant until I actually went through the program. 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

0: country's all-time hits, 104.9 Max Country, Jody Messina, and a lesson in leaving, getting his honky-tonk attitude on his Friday night. Honky-tonk attitude, Joe Diffie, before that, John Michael Montgomery, too. What are you doing for lunch today? I'd like to invite you to come out to Sapp Brothers Travel Center in York, because they are having a cookout for the American Cancer Society today. 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We got more 90s at 9 tunes coming up. 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
1: Good morning. 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July corn is up 3.5 at 415 and a quarter. December up 2.75 at 442 and a quarter. July soybeans up 2.25 at 1117 and a quarter. November up 1 at 1135. July Chicago wheat up a nickel at 591 and three quarters. September up 4.25 at 602 and a half. July Kansas City wheat up a nickel at 639 and three quarters. September up 5.75 at 647. June live cattle are down 257 at 248.90. August down 287 at 239.80. August feeders are down 340 at 356.35. September down 332 at 353.20. July lean hogs are up a quarter at 96.87. August up 35 at 96.25. 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
13: Daytime highs approaching 84 today under clear skies, winds out of the southwest 8 to 15 miles per hour. Slight chance of thunderstorms tonight, lows level off around 63, clear skies. Sunshine mixed with clouds at times tomorrow, chance of thunderstorms, highs level off around 79. From the 104.9 Max Country Weather Center, powered by weatherology.com, I'm staff meteorologist Jennifer Wojcicki. Currently 68.
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1: The Nebraska Lottery presents horse interpreter Robert Saddlethorne.
2: This horse just said, enter the pony payout promotion. 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
1: Now what did he say?
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1: 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December up 2 3/4 at 4.42 1/4. July soybeans up 1 1/2 at 11.16 1/4. November up 1/4 at 11.34 1/4. July Chicago wheat up 3 1/2 at 5.90 1/4. September up 3 at 6.01 1/4. July Kansas City wheat up 4 3/4 at 6.39 1/2. September up 4 1/2 at 6.45 3/4. June live cattle are down 232 at 249.15. August down 247 at 240.20. August feeders are down 255 at 357.10. September down 245 at 354.07. July lean hogs up 90 cents at 97.52. August up 77 at 96.67. 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
10: Daytime highs approaching 84 today under clear skies, winds out of the southwest 8 to 15 miles per hour. Slight chance of thunderstorms. Tonight, lows level off around 63, clear skies. Sunshine mixed with clouds at times. Tomorrow, chance of thunderstorms. Highs level off around 79. From the 104.9 Max Country Weather Center, powered by weatherology.com, I'm staff meteorologist Jennifer Wojcicki. Right now, it's 72 degrees.
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1: Welcome back to the Rural Radio Network. July corn is up 3 at 414 and 3 quarters. December up 3 at 442 and a half. July soybeans up 2 and 3 quarters at 1117 and 3 quarters. November up 1 and 3 quarters at 1135 and 3 quarters. July Chicago wheat is up 2 and a half at 589 and a quarter. September up 1 and 3 quarters at $6. July Kansas City wheat up 4 and a half at 630 and a quarter. September up 4 and 3 quarters at 646. June live cattle are down $1.12 at 250.35. August down 175 at 240.92. August feeders down 155 at 358.10. September down 152 at 355. July lean hogs are up 60 cents at 97.22. August up 22 at 96.12. 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
5: Ample sunshine expected today with daytime highs approaching 85. Winds out of the south, 10 to 15 miles per hour. Lows dip down to about 64. Tonight, mainly clear skies. Sunshine mixed with clouds at times. Tomorrow, chance of thunderstorms. Daytime highs approaching 79. From the 104.9 Max Country Weather Center, powered by weatherology.com, I'm staff meteorologist Jennifer Wojcicki. Currently 73.
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2: Well, I was thumbing from Montgomery. I had my guitar on my back. 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

frequency. 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
1: 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Max Country, David Allen Coe, right there. Parker Sizer here. How we doing today? Almost to the weekend. George Strait right here. Got Zach Brown next and David Lee Murphy coming up. It's Max Country.

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They've got hamburgers, hot dogs, chips, and water in York at the Sapp Brothers Travel Center this afternoon. You better get there quick. They're not going to do this all day, and it's...

0: 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We'll be back with more music next on Max Country from Toby Keith and Neil McCoy. 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

0: Join me Sunday in Ulysses for the Ulysses Volunteer Fire Department Car Show. That goes from noon to 4. They've got live music all afternoon, food as well, and a fireman's barbecue lunch. And the proceeds benefit the Ulysses Volunteer Fire Department, plus a gun raffle that's happening all afternoon long in Ulysses. We'll be there on Sunday from about noon to 2 with our radio station. We won't be live here on Max Country, but we will be, we'll have a booth there. You can come by, say hello. We'll have some prizes, maybe some t-shirts, some hats, some giveaways, and head out there to Ulysses on Sunday for the Ulysses Volunteer Fire Department Car Show.
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1: 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July corn is up 1 3/4 at 413.5. December up 1 3/4 at 441.25. July soybeans down 1 at 1114. November down 1 3/4 at 1132.25. July Chicago wheat down 1/4 at 586.5. September down 3/4 at 597.5. July Kansas City wheat up 1 at 635.75. September up 1 at 642.25. June live cattle are down $1.07 at $250.40. August down $1.25 at $241.42. August feeders down $1.40 at $358.25. September down $1.30 at $355.22. July lean hogs are up 75 cents at $97.37. August up 30 at $96.20. 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
10: Ample sunshine expected this afternoon with daytime highs approaching 85. Winds out of the south, 10 to 15 miles per hour. Lows dip down to about 64. Tonight, mainly clear skies. Chance of thunderstorms. Tomorrow, high temperatures reach up to 79. Sunshine mixed with clouds at times. From the 104.9 Max Country Weather Center, powered by weatherology.com, I'm staff meteorologist Jennifer Wojcicki. Currently, it's 77 degrees.
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It's a Friday afternoon on Max Country, Country's all-time hits. Take Me Down with Alabama. Here just after 1 o'clock. Chris Stapleton coming up next. Also, Alan Jackson right after Aaron Tippin.

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0: 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More music coming up next after this break from Gary Allen and Kenny Rogers. 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

0: 104.9 Max Country. Parker Sizer here. I've got a busy weekend ahead. I'll be traveling out and about around the Max Country listening area. I'll be down in Pickerel tomorrow ahead of the Pickerel Rodeo. That starts at 7 o'clock, but we'll be there from 5 to 7 p.m. in Pickerel, hyping up the event. And then on Sunday, we are in Ulysses for the Ulysses Volunteer Fire Department car show. And we won't be live with a remote there on Sunday, but we'll be there from noon to 2 with a table and a booth, some t-shirts, hats, prizes. We'll have some t-shirts, hats, and prizes in Pickerel as well. So if you'll be in either of those spots this weekend, we'll be there. Hope to see you there. Have a great weekend. We'll talk to you all again on Monday. Goodbye.
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Well, I was sitting in a coffee shop, just having a cup to pass the time, swapping rodeo stories with this old cowboy friend of mine, when some motorcycle riders started snickering in the back, started poking fun at my friend's hat. And one old boy said, "Hey Tex, where'd you park your horse?" 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
1: Good afternoon. With your closing markets, I'm Lacey Shippey for the Rural Radio Network. July corn up one today at 412 and three quarters. December up three quarters at 440 and a quarter. July soybeans down one and a half at 1113 and a half. November down two at 1132. July Chicago wheat down two and a quarter at 584 and a half. September down two and a half at 595 and three quarters. July Kansas City wheat down a quarter at 634 and a half. September down a half at 640 and three quarters. June live cattle down 160 at 249.87. August down 150 at 241.17. August feeders down 222 at 357.42. September down 197 at 354.55. July lean hogs up 82 cents at 97.45. August up 45 at 96.35. 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
11: Ample sunshine expected this afternoon with daytime highs approaching 85. Winds out of the south, 10 to 15 miles per hour. Lows dip down to about 64. Tonight, mainly clear skies. Chance of thunderstorms. Tomorrow, high temperatures reach up to 79. Sunshine mixed with clouds at times. From the 104.9 Max Country Weather Center, powered by weatherology.com, I'm staff meteorologist Jennifer Wojcicki. Right now, it's 79 degrees.
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1: 7 bushels per acre, and that pushed the season average price down. With drought, disease, threats, and policy debates all moving at once, Nebraska cattlemen say there's value in staying connected. Maddie Weber has more.
2: Dawson County cattleman Quinton Daly says the organization's mid-year meeting in Cozad keeps producers connected on important issues.
3: And we're at the leading edge of some major happenings in our industry. And we've got folks from all across the industry, all across the nation here with us, with our organization at our convention this week, giving us the true details on what is happening.
2: Daly says the group also gives cattle producers relationships with policymakers and a way to be heard on issues such as taxes, animal health, and regulation.
1: Thanks for that, Maddie. And for more in the cattle industry, make sure to check out our Cattle Call podcast as we look at the impact of New World screwworm and the fact that it is treatable. 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
4: Bright sunshine this afternoon, with daytime highs approaching 85. South winds 10 to 15 miles per hour. Mainly clear skies tonight, lows dip down to about 64. Chance of thunderstorms tomorrow, daytime highs approaching 79, a mix of clouds and sun. Dry with temps a bit below average, Sunday and Monday, and highs from the low 70s to the upper 70s. For the 104.9 Max Country Weather Center, I'm meteorologist Laura Lockwood. Currently, it's 81 degrees.
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4: 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As Nebraskans, many times we're very, very modest. And sometimes I don't think we appreciate all that we have. And that's what we do, is we help people build their hometown to be a community of choice for this generation.

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1: Good afternoon. I'm Lacey Shippey on the Rural Radio Network. Our guest on today's Channel Final Bell was Jeff Peterson with Heartland Farm Partners.
2: Yeah, once we went ahead and got the WASDE report out, you know, the market pretty much, you know, initially it didn't look, as we looked at the reports, not much of a surprise, but there were a few hidden surprises within all the information. And I think what ended up happening yesterday after the report came out is that, you know, we ended up seeing some focus on kind of some of the world numbers, and that put some pressure on the market. And, you know, yesterday that's what forced us down on the July and on into the July corn and also on the, you know, July soybeans. And if you look at that, that pressure continued overnight. And ultimately what was interesting to watch in overnight trade is we did go down and break through some major support levels.
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11: Bright sunshine this afternoon, with daytime highs approaching 85. South winds 10 to 15 miles per hour. Mainly clear skies tonight, lows dip down to about 64. Chance of thunderstorms tomorrow, daytime highs approaching 79, a mix of clouds and sun. Dry with temps a bit below average, Sunday and Monday, and highs in the low 70s to the upper 70s. For the 104.9 Max Country Weather Center, I'm meteorologist Tulua Lockwood. Right now, it's 82 degrees.
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It's here on 104.9 Max Country. Thanks for making us part of your work week, which is quickly coming to an end. Here's the Judds on Max Country.

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1: If you have any plans Friday evening, it's going to be an absolutely beauty of a evening. Temperatures in the upper 50s, lower 60s. Winds will calm down. As we go into early Saturday morning, we're going to be talking about 2 to 4 a.m. We're going to have some isolated storms and showers form just north of Columbus and west of North Fork and Columbus. Now those are going to drift down towards the southeast, carrying a little bit of small hail, some gusty winds going into about 5 to 6 a.m. I'll just stay about east of the Tri-Cities. Lincoln, southeast Nebraska's got a chance to wake up to a few rumbles of thunder and some rain showers. Going into the afternoon, we'll most likely see some partly sunny skies. Temperatures will get into the upper 70s, lower 80s. That's all just ahead of a cold front, though, so it is going to be a little breezy. But for those evening plans Saturday, you look to be just fine after about 6 to 7 p.m. All the rain should be on out. We're going to have a nice new air mass, and then Sunday, beautiful, get out and enjoy. From the Channel 8 Storm Alert Team, meteorologist Hugh Zone.
2: Oh, we're backed up. 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

0: Sammy Kershaw on Max Country. 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

0: Tim McGraw on Country's All-Time Hits, 104.9 Max Country. 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
1: 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Thanks for making us part of your work week. Mr. Alan Jackson is on the way. Ronnie Millsap, James Otto before the top of the hour as well.

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14: Lows dip down to about 64 tonight under mainly clear skies. Southerly winds 10 to 15 miles per hour. Sunshine mixed with clouds at times tomorrow. Chance of thunderstorms. High temperatures reach up to 79. Mainly clear skies tomorrow night. Lows level off around 52. Dry with temperatures a bit below average Sunday and Monday, and highs in the low 70s to the upper 70s. For the 104.9 Max Country Weather Center, I'm meteorologist Tulu Lockwood. Right now, 82.
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Eric Church, Guys Like Me. That Chief album was something else, wasn't it? Also, Earl Thomas Conley, something else as well. Holding Her and Loving You, it's on Max Country.

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1: If you have any plans Friday evening, it's going to be an absolutely beauty of a evening. Temperatures in the upper 50s, lower 60s. Winds will calm down. As we go into early Saturday morning, we're going to be talking about 2 to 4 a.m. We're going to have some isolated storms and showers form just north of Columbus and west of Norfolk and Columbus. Now those are going to drift down towards the southeast, carrying a little bit of small hail, some gusty winds going into about 5 to 6 a.m. I'll just stay about east of the Tri-Cities. Lincoln, southeast Nebraska, has got a chance to wake up to a few rumbles of thunder and some rain showers. Going into the afternoon, we'll most likely see some partly sunny skies. Temperatures will get into the upper 70s, lower 80s. That's all just ahead of a cold front, though, so it is going to be a little breezy. But for those evening plans Saturday, you look to be just fine after about 6 to 7 p.m. All the rain should be on out. We're going to have a nice new air mass. And then Sunday, beautiful. Get out and enjoy. From the Channel 8 Storm Alert Team, meteorologist Hugh Zone.
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0: Brooks and Dunn, not the cheating kind. 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College World Series in full effect. Plenty of games over the weekend. Of course, everybody getting into the action either today or tomorrow. And then we go to the loser's bracket, winner's bracket games. And we're all looking forward to the next 10 days or so there in Omaha. It's a big time. Do you head up there? And what's your favorite tailgate spot?
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0: Chubby Keith, a little less talk here on 104.9 Max Country. You know, over the past week, 2 weeks really, there's been a lot of rain here in the central and eastern part of the state. Of course, wildfires have impacted a good chunk of western Nebraska throughout the spring and into the summer. And from the Nebraska Department of Transportation, they remind you that Nebraska 511 provides real-time information on road conditions, closures, construction, traffic cameras, and other travel impacts across the state. A lot of times we think of 511 as being really handy in the wintertime. Are roads closed? Are they open? 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But also especially handy during the summertime when you might have flooding on roadways. You might also have dangerous fire conditions as well. So 511, it's a mobile app you can download on your phone. The website, 511.nebraska.gov, or just call 511 on your mobile device.
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But not before Clint and Lisa Black, when I said I do. 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
10: Lows dip down to about 64 tonight under mainly clear skies. Southerly winds 10 to 15 miles per hour. Sunshine mixed with clouds at times tomorrow. Chance of thunderstorms. High temperatures reach up to 79. Mainly clear skies tomorrow night. Lows level off around 52. Dry with temperatures a bit below average. Sunday and Monday, and highs in the low 70s to the upper 70s. For the 104.9 Max Country Weather Center, I'm meteorologist Tulare Lockwood. Right now, it's 84 degrees.
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14: Lows dip down to about 64 tonight under mainly clear skies. Southerly winds 10 to 15 miles per hour. Sunshine mixed with clouds at times tomorrow. Chance of thunderstorms. High temperatures reach up to 79. Mainly clear skies tomorrow night. Lows level off around 52. Dry with temperatures a bit below average Sunday and Monday, and highs in the low 70s to the upper 70s. For the 104.9 Max Country Weather Center, I'm meteorologist Tula Lockwood. 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